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1: Grab my glasses, I'm out the door. I'm gonna hit this city.
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1: I leave, brush my teeth with a bottle of Jack. 'Cause when I leave for the night, I ain't coming.

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Europe 2. Sienna Spiro, Great Expectation. Europe 2.

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